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1: Control.
0: Posset Street is now reopened, if you go let the fire department know. Also, they left a hydrant flowing out. It's coned off. If you have any calls in the overnight regarding the hydrant, DPW is aware. They'll be back out in the morning.
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0: Hey, Earl Witt, Chester Street. I was reporting a all-black dump charger. Welcome to the intersection.
1: Roger.

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0: It's going to be Mass 3 Romeo Mike Golf 37, 3 RMG 37. Offer is going to be 0-2985-7507. 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
0: 3-9 dog with circle for well-being check on a Rosemary Stockton. Framingham is requesting we do a check. She seems confused when they interacted with her earlier today. They're concerned that she didn't make it home. If there's a vehicle in the driveway, that'd be a blue Lincoln. That's 8-Mike-Foxtrot-119.
1: Seven, eight, three.

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0: 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You can show me clear.

0: Control. What was this party's name again?
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1: 36,

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1: What the?
0: 405 Franklin Village Drive, Massage NV. Plaintiff states the restraining order against a male who approached her outside. The male's name is Jordan Bailey. He left in a silver truck about 7 minutes ago.
2: Yes.

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0: June, that's Sunday for Jordan Daly.
1: 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Just drop one of the pad notes.

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0: You can show us clear for now. We've contacted Attleboro and Pawtucket PD. There's no record of service for this restraining order. I'm going to be returning to the station to make a phone call. You can assign me a case number.
1: Thank you.
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0: It's going to be the parking lot of a Roman restaurant.
1: This is in relation to the walk-in?
0: Yeah, affirmative.
1: Thank you.

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1: Yes, Tango 1.
0: 1 to Milford, BLS, PD on board, surround 0.
1: 1 BLS to Milford, PD on board, starting 0. One clear back in quarters.
2: Central.
3: Central.
2: She's going to be transported on a section 78 in the back of the ambulance, and I'm going to be following 7 Milford.

0: Control.
1: Control.
0: She's going to be transported on a section 78 on the back of the ambulance, and I'm going to be following the Milford.
1: Do you happen to have a name and date of birth?
0: Stand by. I believe 91 has that.
2: Not a one friend.
1: Hello.
2: She should be in there. It's going to be Tanya Johnson, date of birth 5/12/2011.
1: This is I have Tanya, so Tango Oscar November Yankee Alpha.
2: Not for me.
1: Thank you, thank you.

0: 那你们反正说。
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0: If you could give me a case number for this.
1: Okay, do you want to know which one of the original walk-in?
0: You can do the walk-in.
1: Okay.

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1: Cancel A1.
0: 9.1, Alpha Milford.
1: 9.1, Alpha Milford.

0: Oscar 1, Franklin Control. Control. Moving up the flat Trans Am. I'm 140 right in front of Taco Bell. The plate is your vanity plate. I Echo Alpha Tango 5 Lima. Can't tell what plate it is right now.
1: 3-5 Control 6-5, you copy?

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1: Control. SP Offset here. That is Saskatchewan, Canada. 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
0: Briefing.
1: Control 6-5 is off and clear.
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1: We received, what are you going to take the case?
0: Negative. 91's writing on that from our previous call.
1: Roger.
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1: Control.
3: Did you get anything back in that place?
1: Negative. 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

0: 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I should be able to get a return for us.
1: Okay, here's your guy.
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0: Who's coming tonight?
1: Hold on, Rose.

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1: You can log that. 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Also, no headlights. 97, unregistered, uninsured. Going to get a verbal for that. And then I'll be clear on both sides of that vehicle.
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0: 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Thank you, Paul.
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1: Number.
0: Ten, Countryside, Queens, unit number 2, for residential burglary 1, coming in, sunny room, sliding door, then make sure to make contact with the key holder.
1: Thank you.
0: Central Oscar 8-4, what's your status on Alpine Place at fire?
2: There is a limited entry on the house. I have to kind of shut this alarm off.
0: Thank you. Control, the runway is 35453. Can I just turn on the head to 10 Countryside lane with Oscar 75?
2: 35 was that way.
0: Thank you, thank you.
3: Engine 1, Franklin Fire. Transfer Engine 1. This is a 3-unit multi-family with 2 of the units abandoned. Found a faulty detector in the basement. If you could let the property owner know, zero reading sound throughout, no other hazards are going to be clear available. Family, faulty detector in the basement, notify property owner. Zero readings, engine 1 is clear.
4: Repeat, thank you.
1: Eight, 4, control. I'm clearing up in about a minute. I can head to 7-5. Other units are tied up.
4: Thank you.

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0: FDU was able to shut the fire alarm off. I'll be clear. Heading to that alarm with 75.
1: Thank you, 84. South 3, copy.
2: I do, thank you.
1: Central to 75 and 84, be advised that Oak Street keyholder, Kyle Decker, he stated he's not at the residence. He's not aware of anyone on scene. Advise MPD's en route.

0: 75-84. Just be advised, I found one of the sliders wasn't locked in the back. Just gotta check the house.
1: Richard.
2: Control, how's that work?

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0: 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Nobody's inside the residence. It appears vacant for sale. Secure that sliding door. Units will be clear.
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0: Motor vehicle stop 55 West Central, Mass. 5 Juliet Alpha 882. 5 JA 882.
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0: And I'm tied up unavailable for the next hour or so.
1: Great, thank you.

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1: Hey, Jerry.
2: Hi, this.
0: Getting another light residual breakaway line for 10 countryside lanes. Unit number 2, coming in at kitchen door. 75841 Windsor, with a few hours ago. Trishdale. Long company said they spoke to someone on site, but they couldn't provide proper passcodes.
1: Dude.
0: Regis.

0: 还是听众？听众。
1: When you spoke with the homeowner earlier, did he say anything about workers or anyone coming to the house?
0: Yeah, because he wasn't on scene, said he wasn't aware of anyone there, but he no longer resides there. The house, when the 8475 walked there earlier, the house is vacant and it's not for it on the market.
1: Okay, thank you.

Dying 1, Franklin Fire. Can you contact the DBW and have them send someone out in front of Keith Insurance on West Central Street? There's a load of roofing nails that are in the sidewalk and in the road.

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1: 1 ALS, 030, miles here.
0: ALS, 030.

0: Hi, take control. Central. Truck in the driveway, on the trailer attached, mass 326, Sierra Papa 8326, SP8.
1: Waiting, passage.

0: 外水感受。
1: 这
0: 个 Mass 66205724, the Craig Burnett says that he is a worker for the well pump. Can you give the homeowner a call back and check on that, please?
2: Most of them might be picked up. We got our guys out there sweeping it.
3: Richard,

0: Flight Control Romeo 53. Spoke to the seaholder's father, who is also listed as a seaholder. He confirms that workers are supposed to be on scene and that things are being worked on in the house since it is being sold. He said that the realtor is supposed to be there to ensure that the alarm isn't going off with people going in and out fixing things. But they are aware that that party is there.
1: I'm just going to check out so you can have a little bit come by and fix the alarm. The show is going to have to keep going in and out for the rest of the day.
0: Crazy. The father is trying to get a hold of the son so that he can call the realtor. He didn't have the realtor's direct phone number to provide.
1: Appreciate it. Thank you.

0: 再次感受。
1: Thank you.
0: You can show me it's clear. I advise the worker that the realtor should be. By 3, that is above you advise the worker that the realtor should be on scene. I don't know, the realtor should be coming down with the code. He's going to stop working for now.
1: I don't have to shut that off anymore. I apologize, my colleague.
0: Thank you.

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1: Yes, for 84.
0: 84 is off in Milford, heading on to East 10.
1: Arrival Milford, heading 10.

0: 5 is Rachel.
1: Rachel.
2: Hi, Sue. It's Michelle. What's up?

0: 35 to Franklin Control.
1: Control.
0: Yeah, we can shut it off and dim motors. Just be tied up for a few minutes to get that vehicle inspected. I'll let you know when I'm clear. Thank you.
1: Okay.

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1: Control.
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0: Thank you, Mr. Oscar 54. 54. Supervising, fire responding, 3, no next, book, lean, 4-4-year-old female, with an allergic reaction. Parents did administer an EpiPen. I'll advise if anything changes.
1: Control. I'm clear for my stop, verbal 9018 RO. I will also have to have a 5-4.
0: Thank you.

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1: 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EpiPen was administered, she's breathing normally.

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0: Road, 7-1-1 open line. Trying to make contact on the callback. We don't have any significant prior sale or incidents attached to this number in town.
1: Yeah,
0: 24. King, you head that way with Andre 83.
1: Affirmative, en route.
0: Thank you.

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1: Yes, sir.
0: Can you show me out with an NDA, dump truck and a Jeep through the intersection of West Central and Panther Way? We're going to be off from the CVS Pharmacy parking lot. I'll take care of it. No other need for more units.
1: Thank you.
2: Hey, 4 Frank Control, I'm going out.
1: Thank you, Nicole. Control, this is Derek 20. You want me to start SB?
2: I don't believe so. I'll let you know, though.
1: Thank you.

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0: 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Operators Mass Sierra 87484536.
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0: Number 2, Mass Passenger 6 Bravo Hotel Alpha 14, 6BHA 14, Operators Mass Sierra 6341-5901.
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0: 83 Frank Control, vehicle and driveway is going to be matched badge 6, Mike, Lima, Charlie, 73, 6, ML, C73.
1: Crazy. On the next one, Elma, Venancio, she's out of Malden,

0: 快点给我火。哎，专业辽通。US 04。A1 BOS 04。
1: I'm clear. SD's transport.
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Frank Boudreaux, 554. In the area of 530 West Central by the Burger King, comments that he's reporting a white Nissan operated by a Freddie driving erratically. Trying to get to the last direction of travel, standby one.

0: Central, I'm on West Central.
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0: Control to 5-4, last direction travel is going towards the center.
1: Do you have a plate?
0: Negative. He's no longer behind that vehicle. So they were moving side to side and tailgating.
1: Thank you.

0: We're going 5-4. We get a fleet, Nat, 7 Charlie Alpha Bravo 5-4. This is Tom Morano, hello wait. That party's going to be out of Foxboro or Acton. No more information.
1: Received. I took a left out of Panther Way, went all the way to Davis Air, came down Beaver Street. I'm not seeing anything out of the ordinary. You can clear me.
0: Copy.

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4 is on. A4 on responding, 110 Central Park Terrace. An 87-year-old female with a fall. Physical therapist is on scene, unable to make access. Face the party is down on the floor all night. Unknown on injuries. Engine 4 on with A4, 110 Central Park Terrace, 87-year-old female with a fall, been on the floor all night, there's a physical therapist on scene, unable to make access to the apartment, party has been down all night, unknown on injuries.

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0: 8-4 is going to be transporting one in Milford, ALS, starting at 0.
1: 8-4-1 ALS in Milford, starting at 0.

0: 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Franklin 5. 8-4 is on at Milford, ending mileage 9.8.
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1: 84.
0: 84. And there is 885 Lincoln Street. We have a 911 open line. Send it back to Atari McEwen. We do have cars with this party probably working on the farm. Seems like the last couple of times he called accidentally, he was working there. I'll advise him able to make contact.
1: 84 is 5-4, I should be all set.
0: Receive, thank you. Control off the 84, you can actually describe. Confirm no emergency.
1: 84, suit.

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0: That's a negative, sir. Nothing in the garage.
1: Appreciate it. Thanks, sir.

912 Town Go Radio, stand by for a whole lot of Franklin. Whole lot of Franklin, if you vote, we're in crop and hold. All of the matches, 6 November, the new Victor 18. A white 2025 Subaru Outback SUV operated by Maria Jacquez. Inverse 825-1951, Carolina, Sierra Alpha, 075-0099. Maria Jefferson has not been seen by her family since August 19th. Maria left her cell phone at home. She is believed to be operating the vehicle above, and may be lost. Vehicle was last observed on the squad camera in Millis on August 19th at 22:2800 hours. Prior to this, the vehicle was also seen on SWAT cameras in Medway, Milford, Grafton, Waltham, Douglas, and Hopkinton. The sound, stop hold, contact Franklin.

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1: I'm gonna go towards the Panera side. When I go in, why don't you go towards the Stop and Shop?
0: Greetings.

0: 8-3. It's going to be a negative, Frank Lillage.
1: Greasy, thanks for checking.
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0: 83 Frank Trump.
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0: I spoke with Subaru Starlink regarding that missing person. The last location they have is on 495 North, going towards Littleton. Can you advise state police?
1: 83, you cut out. You said 495 northbound, where?
0: Heading towards Littleton.
1: Okay.
0: Also, if you could advise Littleton PD, in case she gets off the highway into town.
1: Copy that.

0: Hey, 3-3. Her vehicle got off the highway. She's now in Littleton on Greater.
1: She's in Littleton on what road? I just disconnected with the police.
0: She got off exit 1A onto Great Road in Littleton.
1: Wait, she's giving them a call now.

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0: Received. She's back at 495 Hanging South.
1: Received.

0: 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They are on that. Checking for around 495 southbound now.
1: Recent, thank you.

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0: She is still on 495 South. She is now in Boxville.
1: Copy that.

0: 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We're getting a little bit of the radio traffic on the scanner.
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1: 35.
0: Three. 51 Tech Street, Fletcher Field. I'm going to take a group of 5 or 6 kids climbing on the consultant's down, running e-bikes, and on the field.
1: We have that.
2: We made those units, I'll take that.
1: Thank you, Lieutenant.
0: Control, I'm up.
3: 24 will go to that.
0: Okay.
3: Adrian there.

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1: Control.
0: You could just cancel that for the missing elderly female. She's been located by state police.
1: Okay.

0: Fine, so, yes, of course.
1: We may control.
2: John.
0: Thanks for having the call. 246 Eager Street. Party's looking for a well-being check on our ex-boyfriend, Mike Christens. Number 415-1999 states he's drunk and is slurring his words, having issues with sobriety. But then we have no priors at this address.
2: Let me see. If I got 246, what was the name of the street again?
0: 246 Beaver Street.
2: Thank you.
0: Are you clear from Beck?
1: Yes, Bonus. Those parties have been over.
0: Okay.
2: Now slide over to Beaver Street with 015.
0: Thank you.
2: 24 is clear.

0: 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They have an illegal burn going on. It's going to be a fourth time. They're just not listening.
1: Firefighters, 1 engine 1 respond, 50 Shady Lane, illegal burn.

0: 未来一种。
1: Hello.
0: How are you? I'm at 246. Here.
1: Thank you.

0: 015, Franklin Control.
1: Franklin Control.
0: Do we have any details as to why the girlfriend was concerned about him today?

0: stated he was intoxicated and slurring his words on the phone. He is having issues with his sobriety. In the past, he has actually drunk himself to the point of being unresponsive. Just knows that he's struggling and wants someone to check on him.
1: Alright, and when was the, like, most recent time she spoke to him? Now, he's not answering the door here, so we're just debating on how much of an emergency this is.
0: Well, let me call it back. I don't know the exact time.

0: She spoke to him within the last 10 or 15 minutes. It was right before she called us for the well-being check. Also reporting there should be a black Ford Ranger either in the driveway or in the lot behind the house.
1: Okay, thank you for that.

0: Yes, this is Tracking Control. Let me know if I got the right truck here. 3 Sierra Golf Papa 36. 3 SGP 36.
1: It is nearby. That's affirmative. That's the vehicle registered to him.
0: Okay, thank you. We'll see ya.

0: 44 Control.
1: Control.
0: All right, we're clear.
1: Thank you.

0: 喂。
1: Burning construction debris, advise the rules and regulations, fire extinguished at this time. We're going to be clear available.
2: Fire burning construction debris, advise of the rules and regulations, fire has been extinguished, we'll be clear available.

0: Battalion 1 Franklin 5.
1: Answering Battalion 1.
0: Do me a favor, another call comes in for an illegal burn at this address. Just make a note to have a PD unit respond also, please.
1: Breeze, I will make that note.

0: 喂，你说。The plate to the roommate's vehicle is going to be MASS 2 Zulu Bravo Zulu 45. If you just want to jot that down, that'll be the contact info for the roommate. GF 15 French Control, roll fire in that location.
1: G35.

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Heavy route, 246 Beaver Street, 27-year-old male, drinking problems, not making sense of it, it sounds funny, where it's PD on scene, meet them for the email.

0: Atlanta, Engine 1, PD on scene's hitting the ambi bag now, if they have it.
1: Can you repeat your last?
0: PD on scene stated they were getting the ambi bag for the patient.
2: Hey Joe, we got them breathing, but they're going to probably need to come in with some type of gear to maintain that airway.

0: Delta 58 to Sierra 15.
1: 15, go.
0: Did you need me right up there?
1: Nope. Me and Lena 8 have it. We got the Sierra 24 with us. Well, fire's on scene now, so we're going to be good.
0: Roger.

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1: Answer Battalion.
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0: Sierra 15, ground control.
1: Okay.
0: All right, Spire is going to be transporting that individual to Milford ER. If you could call back the RP and let her know that's what's going on. The roommate is going to notify members of his family that he's also going to Milford. And I'll let you know when we're clear.
1: Thank you.

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1: ALS to Milford.

0: 广播。你们需要我留啊？就是这样，我会从什么时候？是的，放。How is it? Wing 8 to control.
1: So,
0: can you show myself and Sierra 24? I will be going off to 11 Church Ave for a paperwork service. And control, all units are now clear from Beaver Street.
1: Okay.

0: Pier 15 to Lima 8. Which vehicle did that bamboo come out of?
1: It's going to be 1-6.
2: And
1: what can you the AED number once I get off that church house?

0: 为哪个州？
1: 州。
0: I will be collecting that paperwork, sir. This, no one's home at this time. I'll swing by a little later.
1: Okay.
2: Nine point zero has been opened.

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0: 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Blood pressure of 168 over 72.
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0: We have an 8-year-old looking out for a white Kia and a silver Toyota.
1: Great, Steve. You said that was 1-6 mount, correct?
0: Affirmative, 16 mount.
1: Thank you.

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1: 华盛顿。
0: I got two plates for you, and then one Olin when you're ready to copy.
1: Send it.
0: All right, vehicle number one is going to be owner-operator. It's Mass PC 667 Tango Hotel 8. And the second vehicle is going to be, again, Mass PC 7 Victor Whiskey 797. And the operator of that vehicle is going to be Mass Olin Sierra Alpha 02-80282.
1: Thank you.

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0: K4 is going to be ELS Wilford, 7 miles 0.
1: Wilford, 7 miles 0.

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1: Hello.
0: You're having radio difficulties down there, but can you send me the I number for this, please? If you don't mind, if you send over the radio, no technical difficulties this afternoon.
1: Two zero two six dash I dash 013 48.

0: still in the radio. Little technical difficulties this afternoon.
1: Two zero two six dash zero one three four eight.
0: All right, Richard, thank you.
1: Are you clear?
0: No, not yet. And if you don't mind, could you send the on-duty tow this way? We'll be off the road in a driveway. They should be able to see my car, though.
1: Where's your unit number one?
0: Yeah, by one. Actually, who's the car company on today?
1: The on-duty tow is Columbo's.
0: Okay, we see. Thanks. Still my one on the second tow.
1: Thank you.

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1: 8-4 is off the top of the MRV.
2: 8-4 is off the top of the MRV.

0: Control, I think he's having radio issues in the location he's at.
1: Well, I just need to know, tell the one of the two. No, I'm sure at this time.
0: All right, I'll give him a call, and I'll have him call you direct.
1: Okay.
0: Control, I apologize. My portable is just non-existent down here. We're going to pick a tow for one for right now. And then the Kia Sportage, we're trying to work on a tow through AAA.
1: Okay.
0: Thank
1: you.

0: 问了一个钟。
1: Okay.
0: I'll be clear from that accident. Blew almost out of that vehicle, and the other vehicle were able to get operational under its total power. And I'll do a couple lines on it.
1: Okay.

0: 开周梅。
1: 对。
0: 8 individuals were in the rear parking lot of Union Grove Apartments when the black pickup truck with a trailer pulling a car has alarms sounding. They went off for about 30 minutes.
1: Alright, Richard. I'll fly that way.
2: What do you need to leave it?
3: I'll head up there for you.
1: That'd be good, man. I'm right here on King Street now.
3: Roger.

0: Control, are you still on the phone with the caller? And if so, can we just get a plate for the truck?
1: Hey, dude, we're not on the phone with that party any longer.
0: Sorry, no problem. Well, we'll see what we got. We'll get down there to their residence.
1: Percy, the truck lights are also flashing.
0: Where do you think?

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1: Send it.
0: Is that a nail party out of Attleboro?
1: Yeah, from it.
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1: Alright, we see.

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1: Control.
2: Engine 1 of you on responding for 85 East Central Street, Magnolia Heights, 236. 88-year-old female, attendant activation, plenty of stomach pain, diarrhea.
0: I'll reach out to him through the phone, but he's going to try to find a needle in the ASAC over here. So I'll be clear for right now.
1: Thank you.
0: If you want to add it, the vehicle over here is going to be MAF 21 Echo Delta 55. It should be the RO.
1: Okay.

0: 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Anyone on scene, other company, go ahead.
1: Engine one's on scene.
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1: Answering Battalion 1.
0: You build me a call for public assistance, 130 Chestnut Street. Some sort of an electrical issue over there. Just assign it to me, you don't need to spill it out.
1: Receive 130 Chestnut Street for the apparent electrical issue. I'll assign you to it.

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1: Good.
0: 1-8, Anthony Road. Got a 901 overlying call. We're doing breathing. Sound like a TV in the background. Coming 15 meters at 90%. No prior history at this address. We intend to call back. Nothing heard.
1: Where is it?
0: Did you want another unit you're in?
1: No, I think I should be all set.
0: Okay.

0: me clear.
1: 10-3 Battalion.
0: No problem here. They do have a partial power loss, but there's electricians on scene replacing services. 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
1: Problems, you have a partial power loss. There's electricians on scene. Good question.

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1: Control.
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0: I missed a radio call. You need a second, Kyler?
1: Negative. 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
0: 1 to Milford, BLS, starting 0.
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0: We got you control.
1: All right,
0: we'll be clear. If you get any more calls over here, the guy's having issues with his phone. He's trying to rectify, but it's you might get another one or two, but he's all set.
1: Okay.

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1: Off Milford, 10.2.
0: Hey, what, off Milford, I mean 10.2.

0: Control to HQ.
1: HQ.
0: Where are you calling?
1: I was. We just had a lost dog turned in at the PD. It was turned in by a good Samaritan found in the area of Patton in Flintlock. Just wondering if you've received any calls about something like that.
0: Yeah, man, good luck.

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1: HQ.
0: Nothing reported as of today or yesterday.
1: Received. Can you call animal control and have them come down?
0: Affirmative.

0: 8 to 24. You still on the road?
1: Negative.
0: We're swinging back by Church Ave and trying to do that paperwork service.
1: You can just bring it up here, the shift's in.
0: Alright, Richard. I'll be there in a minute.

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1: Control.
0: I just sent over an updated roster from 7 to 9, and then the 9 to 2 is already all set.
1: Thank you. I'm going to do this.

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0: Myself and Oscar 83 will be heading to 11 Church Ave in San Francisco. Restraining order to Mark, common spelling, Lally, last name, Lima Alpha, Lima Lima, Yankee, date of birth, 3/30/1989.
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1: Hello, Papa.
0: On Jefferson Road, there's two men soliciting, one white male, one black male, between 90 and 100 Jefferson, unknown direction of travel.
1: Did they say what venue or business it was?

0: Alright, 8-4 is on.
1: 8-4 on for the enclave, room 222, 88-year-old female, in pain, unable to ambulate.
2: Engine 4 is on, off.
1: Room 222.